0: This is DJ MISSES.
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1: 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I couldn't keep up with you. You kept going outside.
2: I didn't want to leave. The DJ had everybody singing. 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
2: I'm going back for the R&B brunch Saturday and Sunday. 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We about to have a good time. Are you coming?
1: You know it. We going to Lolly's.
2: We going to Lolly's.
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0: 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To be honest, love, love too. 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Writing wrongs till they come with royalties and pub too.
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0: 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Should I decorate her walls or log off to Pinterest? 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
2: Back to the world's most dangerous morning show, The Breakfast Club.

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In the morning, Big B in the afternoon. What's up? What's good? It's Big P in the midday party, baby. Working out Wednesday already. Now, I don't know about you, but I feel like the week is going by pretty fast, and that's a good thing, right?

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